Miami is a city of vice. Breezy just put me on the game and told me that my new girl is running the import-export trade from Colombia to Miami. Says I gotta go undercover and bring her in. But before I do that, you already know the game plan. I gotta have fun with mommy.

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But I'm still nice, at least that's what I think. Fall in love, like I'm a fiend. 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

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I see the parties and diamonds sometimes when I close my eyes. 6 months of torture you sold to some forbidden paradise. I loved you truly.

0: 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Karma's on your scent like a bounty hunter.
1: And karma's gonna track you down.
0: Step by step from town to town. Sweet like justice,
1: karma is a queen.
0: Karma takes all my friends to the summit. 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

0: back to City Vibin', the double number one crazy fresh show. Why is it the freshest? Look at the way the dancers move. Listen to the way the beat hits the groove. This is the show you don't wanna miss, cause nobody does it quite like this. Alright, ladies and gentlemen, B-boys and B-girls, it's about to be on like hot butter on, say what?
1: The Popcorn!
0: That's right, all the way from Atlanta, GA, Gnarls Barkley!

This week on Hands On Me, Jason Derulo and Meghan Trainor go from red carpets to green acres. Can they milk the experience? Or will it be utterly ridiculous?

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I might be crazy. 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
1: Playing.
0: Quit
1: Playing.
0: That's right, y'all. This is the game show where three contestants will compete for the girl and their dreams. Now, my name is Brick Wickelson, as some of you may know. And today we got a very special guest, the beautiful, the stunning. Everybody make some noise for Bianca now. I want y'all to give it up for our contestants. Go ahead and introduce yourself.
2: Yeah, what's up, everybody? It's Chad, a.k.a. Chadwick Bodman, a.k.a. Is Your Sister Single. I'm from Hermosa Beach, and I'm like DTF, you know, whatever.
0: Yeah, nice stuff, man. Hey, everybody give it up for Chad now. Chad, we're a special guy. Go ahead and introduce yourself, man. Tell them who you are. Where you from?
3: Hey, everybody. My name's Cody Leaf. I'm from Lansing, Michigan, and I love my grandma.
0: Nice, man. Give it up for Cody, baby. And last but not least, we got the one, the only.
4: Oh my God, best friend, I'm on TV, bitch, look. Bow.
0: Hey, bitch. Kehlani, everybody give it up for Kehlani.
5: Girl, why are you playing with me? Girl, who are you playing with? You've been on that new stuff.

0: need that time back.
1: If I was a sandwich, how would you eat me?
2: You know, I don't know, just straight up, just like, you know, one bite, just like, ah, oh, you know what I'm saying? You just like, you know what I mean? Just, you know?
1: What animal are you most like in the bedroom?
3: Ooh. Bianca, I just want to thank you for such an awesome question. If there's one animal that I'm like in the bedroom, it's a freshwater salmon, okay? I'll flop around. And I know it sounds silly, but it's a good flop.
4: Yeah. Ooh, that man is nasty. He's nasty.
5: I don't really know I'm supposed to compete with a salmon, but probably like a kitten. Like, girls love kittens.
4: Ooh, yeah.
6: Damn, why are you playing with me?

never ever be able to understand us, who spend their time creating a narrative of who we are that's false, so they stay in their power. Projection in its purest form, it's actually who they are. They are the broken, they are the weak. So let's raise a glass to us and to those who are still finding the courage to walk away.

steal our joy, but leaving us with lessons that only have made us stronger, only have made us dig deeper, only have taught us how to stand up when we are knocked down. They actually gift us with everything they will never have. So cheers to them. And if any of you ever think of coming for me again, don't tease me with a good time.